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1: They say the holy water's watered down, and this town's lost its faith. Our colors will fade eventually, so if our time is running out,

I'm Yours, Jason Mraz, aqui nos 97.7 da Inspira FM. 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